0: There's Leanne Rimes with Big Deal here on our Country Music Wednesday night. I'm Doyle King. We're going to spend the next couple of shows talking about new albums in country music that are coming out. I've got about five of them from Texas artists. I've got Don Williams, a posthumous album. His longtime producer, Garth Fundest, helped restore the recordings of Don Williams that they found archived. Joshua Ray Walker has a new album coming out. So does Willie Nelson. It's called Dream Chaser. Colby Acuff, the Red Clay Strays. I've got one from Rodney Crowell, Gary Stewart, and a posthumous album. Well, we're going to be talking about all of these over the next couple of nights here on my country music get together. And we'll be right back with the duo of the year crowned on Sunday night. Brooks and Dunn sing Brand New Man next.
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10: Here's your classic country 106.9 forecast. Thunderstorms likely with fog in spots tonight. Otherwise, cloudy skies expected. Lows dip down to about 60. Storms likely with fog in spots early tomorrow. Daytime highs approaching 73. Cloudy skies expected. Slight chance for showers tomorrow night. Lows dip down to about 59. Mainly cloudy skies expected with fog. In the Wolf 106.9 Weather Center, I'm meteorologist Paul Trombley. Currently, it's 69 degrees.

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0: This is Mark Chestnut with I'll Think of Something here on our Country Music Get Together. Alt-country Texas music legends Reckless Kelly, no different than a lot of the artists and bands who first came up in the mid to late 90s, with no Spotify at your disposal, no social media to promote yourself. If you wanted to make it in music, you had to sign a deal with the devil, the record label, and often it meant signing your rights away, whether you knew it or not. So Cody Braun, Reckless Kelly's founding member and fiddle and mandolin player, said, "These songs on this album, Alternate Routes, have been part of our lives and our fans' lives for decades. Now, we didn't know we didn't own the original recordings. Re-recording them was our way of taking a little bit of that story back. Not rewriting history, just making sure that the future of these songs lives in the hands of the people who created them." Not unlike Taylor Swift did when she re-recorded all of her albums after her catalog got sold out from under her.
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11: Here's your classic country 106.9 forecast. Thunderstorms likely with fog in spots tonight. Otherwise, cloudy skies expected. Lows dip down to about 60. Storms likely with fog in spots early tomorrow. Daytime highs approaching 73. Cloudy skies expected. Slight chance for showers tomorrow night. Lows dip down to about 59. Mainly cloudy skies expected with fog. In the Wolf 106.9 Weather Center, I'm meteorologist Paul Trombley.
12: Currently, it's 69 degrees.
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0: Here's King George with a fire I can't put out here on our Country Music Wednesday night. Shaky Graves has a new album out now. It came out on May 15th. It's called Fondness, Etc. It was released on Secret Identity Dual Tone Records. Fondness, Etc. is Shaky's fifth official album. His grassroots career that started by him making a stir on Bandcamp and then blossomed into a viral status before we really even knew about such things. It allowed fans to find him as opposed to vice versa. He said, I had a vision of making this album Fondness, almost like a zero budget kind of thing. Roy Orbison 50s pop record where you just go in with such a small window to write, record, and release an entire album. I figured I should do what the pros would do and sneak in a cover song written by an old friend. Frankie Sunswept with Time Flies. And he said, and like the 2007 at the Sidewalk Cafe, Alphabet City. Shaky Graves' new album, Fondness, Etc., out now.
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12: Here's your classic country 106.9 forecast. Thunderstorms likely with fog in spots tonight. Otherwise, cloudy skies expected. Lows dip down to about 60. Storms likely with fog in spots early tomorrow. Daytime highs approaching 73. Cloudy skies expected. Slight chance for showers tomorrow night. Lows dip down to about 59. Mainly cloudy skies expected with fog. In the Wolf 106.9 Weather Center, I'm meteorologist Paul Trombley. Currently 68.
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Allen Coe. We are on our Country Music Wednesday night. You know, we don't seem to be able to agree on much these days in these here United States, but anyone who's heard 49 Winchester tends to agree that these Virginia boys are one of the best things going in country music. They take the country and Appalachian influences and bolster them with their frontman, Isaac Gibson's incredible and soulful voice. Hard to believe that this is the sixth album for this six-piece band.

0: Here's Tanya doing that San Antonio stroll here on our Country Music Hump Night. I've got another Texas-sized music set coming up. Mary Chapin Carpenter's kicking that off next with I Feel Lucky.
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12: Here's your classic country 106.9 forecast. Thunderstorms likely with fog in spots tonight. Otherwise, cloudy skies expected. Lows dip down to about 60. Storms likely with fog in spots early tomorrow. Daytime highs approaching 73. Cloudy skies expected. Slight chance for showers tomorrow night. Lows dip down to about 59. Mainly cloudy skies expected with fog. In the Wolf 106.9 Weather Center, I'm meteorologist Paul Trombley. Right now, it's 66 degrees.
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Life's rolling wheels and shifting gears round that Jersey Turnpike. Barney stopped me with his gun 10 minutes after midnight. Said, sir, you broke the limit in this rusty old truck. I don't know about that accent, son. This where

0: There's Trace Adkins with Every Light in the House is On. Here on our Country Music Wednesday night get-together. We're talking about new albums that are coming out in the very near future. This summer, for sure. Maybe look slightly into the fall. I mean, I've got enough new albums that are coming out. I'm talking about them today and tomorrow on the show. Don Williams, the late Don Williams, with the epilogue album, The Cellar Tapes. And not cellar like buy and sell, like cellar down in the basement. May 29th. When Epilogue comes out, it's exactly what it sounds like. Never before heard recordings discovered in the cellar of the Williams family rural Tennessee home on multi-track tapes. And the tapes were actually in workable shape. Don's vocal tracks intact across all the recordings, and some of the instrumental tracks had deteriorated a bit over time. So they solicited Don's longtime producer, Garth Fundis, to help restore the recordings. Don liked every one of these songs, says Garth Fundis. I said, I remember recording all of them. He was very particular about the songs he recorded and the sound we created for each of them. But if a song didn't make it onto an album, it wasn't necessarily because he didn't like it. Moreover, it was because of how the songs fit together to create an album. I think he'd be thrilled to know that people could hear him sing these new songs that they didn't even know existed. And I'm certain that Don Williams would be proud of this album. Don Williams' Epilogue comes out May 29th.
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12: Here's your classic country 106.9 forecast. Thunderstorms likely with fog in spots tonight. Otherwise, cloudy skies expected. Lows dip down to about 60. Storms likely with fog in spots early tomorrow. Daytime highs approaching 73. Cloudy skies expected. Slight chance for showers tomorrow night. Lows dip down to about 59. Mainly cloudy skies expected with fog. In the Wolf 106.9 Weather Center, I'm meteorologist Paul Trombley. Right now, it's 66 degrees.
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0: That's Holly Dunn here on our Country Music Hump Night. You ready for another Texas-sized music set? The wait will be a short one, and I got Johnny Lee kicking it off right after this.
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12: Here's your classic country 106.9 forecast. Thunderstorms likely with fog in spots tonight. Otherwise, cloudy skies expected. Lows dip down to about 60. Storms likely with fog in spots early tomorrow. Daytime highs approaching 73. Cloudy skies expected. Slight chance for showers tomorrow night. Lows dip down to about 59. Mainly cloudy skies expected with fog. In the Wolf 106.9 Weather Center, I'm meteorologist Paul Trombley. Right now, it's 66 degrees.
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0: There's Janie Fricke here on our Country Music Wednesday night get-together. Joshua Ray Walker has a new album coming out called Ain't Dead Yet, May 29th. You don't know how prophetic that is if you don't know anything about this guy. He had a serious cancer diagnosis 3 years ago, and it could have been the end of the road for Joshua Ray and his music, but lucky for us, he received an all clear. But even amid that cancer treatment and terminal diagnosis, Walker did everything he could to squeeze out as much music as he had left in him, just in time, just in case his time was finite. And now it's resulted in a second trilogy of albums that are all intertwined with Walker's health journey and coming to grips with mortality. He's readying the release of a more serious album that he was working on before, during, and after his cancer battle, appropriately titled Ain't Dead Yet. It's a real strong country work. With his dedication to involved songwriting and his stellar vocal ability on display, it'll be released via East Dallas Records on 30 Tigers May 29th. Joshua Ray Walker with Ain't Dead Yet.
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11: Here's your classic country 106.9 forecast. Thunderstorms likely with fog in spots tonight. Otherwise, cloudy skies expected. Lows dip down to about 60. Storms likely with fog in spots early tomorrow. Daytime highs approaching 73. Cloudy skies expected. Slight chance for showers tomorrow night. Lows dip down to about 59. Mainly cloudy skies expected with fog. In the Wolf 106.9 Weather Center, I'm meteorologist Paul Trombley. Currently, it's 67 degrees.
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0: Duo of the Year is crowned Sunday night at the Academy of Country Music Awards show, Brooks and Dunn. Wrapping up my time with you here on a Country Music Wednesday night get-together. I'll make room for Linda Flores, leave you with a nice long Texas-sized music set. Joe Diffie kicks it off. Just prop me up by that jukebox. Next.
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14: Here's your classic country 106.9 forecast. Thunderstorms likely with fog in spots tonight. Otherwise, cloudy skies expected. Lows dip down to about 60. Storms likely with fog in spots early tomorrow. Daytime highs approaching 73. Cloudy skies expected. Slight chance for showers tomorrow night. Lows dip down to about 59. Mainly cloudy skies expected with fog. In the Wolf 106.9 Weather Center, I'm meteorologist Paul Trombley. Currently, it's 67 degrees.
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And next to you, next to me.

0: Shelly West and Jose Cuervo. Yeah, I'm not much of a tequila person. You know, I always say it's always good to know what's your thing. You know, for some people, it's no alcohol at all. And for some people, they go, yeah, I just kind of avoid the clear stuff. Or I've got a good friend who says, I don't drink any of the brown stuff. In just a bit, Mel McDaniel and Clint Black.
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11: Here's your Classic Country 106.9 forecast. Thunderstorms likely, fog and spots overnight, otherwise cloudy skies expected. Lows dip down to about 60. Overcast skies again. Thursday, thunderstorms likely. Daytime highs approaching 73. Slight chance of rain showers. Thursday night, lows dip down to about 59. Mainly cloudy skies with fog. In the Wolf 106.9 Weather Center, a meteorologist, Laura Lockwood. Currently, it's 66 degrees.

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Just this old guitar and an empty bottle of booze. Now, I don't blame him because he run and hid, but the meanest thing that he ever did was before he left, he went and named me Sue. Well, he must have thought that it was quite a joke, and it got a lot of laughs from lots of folks. Seems I had to fight my whole life through. Some gal would giggle and I'd get red, and some guy'd laugh and I'd bust his head. I tell you, life ain't easy for a boy named Sue. Well, I grew up quick and I grew up

0: honky-tonks and bars and kill that man that gave me that awful name. Well, it was Gatlinburg in mid-July, and I just hit town and my throat was dry. I thought I'd stop and have myself a brew at an old saloon on a street of mud. There at a table, dealing stud, sat the dirty mangy dog that named me Sue. Well, I knew that snake was my own sweet dad from a worn-out picture that my mother'd had. And I knew that scar on his cheek and his evil eye. He was big and bent and gray and old, and I looked at him and my blood ran cold. And I said, my name is Sue, how do you do? How are you gonna die? Yeah, that's what I told him. Well, I hit him hard right between the eyes, and he went down, but to my surprise, come up with a knife and cut off a piece of my ear. But I busted a chair right across his teeth, and we crashed through the wall and into the street, kicking and a-gouging in the mud and the blood and the beard. I tell you, I've fought tougher men, but I really can't remember when. He kicked like a mule and he bit like a crocodile. I heard him laugh and then I heard him cuss, and he went for his gun and I pulled mine first. He stood there looking at me and I saw him smile. He said, son, this world is rough, and if a man's gonna make it, he's gotta be tough. And I know I wouldn't be there to help you along. So I give you that name and I said goodbye. I knew you'd have to get tough or die. And it's that name that helped to make you strong. Yeah. He said, now you just fought one hell of a fight, and I know you hate me and you got the right to kill me now, and I wouldn't blame you if you do. But you ought to thank me before I die for the gravel in your guts and the spit in the eye, cause I'm the that named you Sue. Yeah, what could I do? What could I do? I got all choked up and I threw down my gun, called him a paw and he called me a son, and I come away with a different point of view. And I think about him now and then, every time I try and every time I win. And if I ever have a son, I think I'm gonna name him Bill or George, anything but Sue. I still hate that name.
1: 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Here's Ricky Skaggs and Lovin' Only Me.

0: Toby Keith and Dream Walkin'. One of those guys that was just such a huge personality in country music. Tim McGraw in a minute and the Oaks.
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10: Here's your classic country 106.9 forecast. Cloudy with fog overnight with showers likely. Lows around 60. Cloudy skies with fog early Thursday. Thunderstorms likely. Daytime highs approaching 73. Mainly cloudy skies expected with fog in spots Thursday night. Slight chance for showers. Lows dip down to about 59. In the Wolf 106.9 Weather Center, a meteorologist Laura Lockwood. Currently 66.
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0: the Oak Ridge Boys, and No Matter How High. Yeah, the guys are still out there touring, kind of doing their farewell tour now. On the way, Shelley and the Bellamys.
1: The Wolf

0: Shelley Wright, who makes walking up and down the aisles of a bus look so much fun. Just gorgeous. Camera loves her, and single white female. On the way, some George Strait for you. And Sawyer Brown.
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5: Here's your Classic Country 106.9 forecast. Cloudy with fog early overnight with a chance for showers. Lows around 60. Overcast skies. Thursday, thunderstorms likely. High temperatures reach up to 72. Mainly cloudy with fog in spots Thursday night. Slight chance for storms. Lows around 59. In the Wolf 106.9 Weather Center, I'm meteorologist Laura Lockwood. Currently 66.
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0: Dolly Parton, why'd you come in here looking like that? Dolly, who hopefully will be better soon. I'd love to see her do some Vegas shows. Wouldn't that be fun? So many hits. Eddie Rabbit in a minute and Winona.
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11: Here's your Classic Country 106.9 forecast. Cloudy with fog early overnight with a chance for showers. Lows around 60. Overcast skies. Thursday, thunderstorms likely. High temperatures reach up to 72. Mainly cloudy with fog and spots. Thursday night, slight chance for storms. Lows around 59. In the Wolf 106.9 Weather Center, I'm meteorologist Laura Lockwood. Currently 66.
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Lord, I can't wait to see their faces when I get the nerve to say, take this job and shove it.

0: It's Colin Ray, song written by Leroy Parnell. Leroy, who was just playing the Opry recently, love him, and that's my story, and I'm sticking to it. George Strait in a minute, and Willie with a classic.
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9: Here's your Classic Country 106.9 forecast. Cloudy skies expected, fog in spots overnight, with a chance for showers. Lows dip down to about 60. Cloudy skies expected again Thursday. Thunderstorms likely. Highs level off around 72. Cloudy skies expected Thursday night. Slight chance for storms. Lows level off around 59. In the Wolf 106.9 Weather Center, I'm meteorologist Laura Lockwood. Currently 65.
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And maybe we should start seeing other people. And baby, things are moving way too fast for me.

0: Lori Morgan didn't know my own strength. Yeah, sometimes you go through something in your life where you kind of surprise yourself that you actually made it through the experience when you thought going in, I don't know if I'm going to make it. Rodney Crowell in a minute and Sammy.
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6: Here's your Classic Country 106.9 forecast. Cloudy skies expected, fog in spots overnight, with a chance for showers. Lows dip down to about 60. Cloudy skies expected again Thursday, thunderstorms likely. Highs level off around 72. Cloudy skies expected Thursday night, slight chance for storms. Lows level off around 59. In the Wolf 106.9 Weather Center, I'm meteorologist Laura Lockwood. Currently 65.
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0: Johnny Lee sounds like love to me. This is one of my favorite duets. I always thought it was interesting, an interesting pairing. You had Sammy Kershaw and Terry Clark, song produced by the great Keith Stegall, who did all those great songs for Alan Jackson. Here's Love of My Life.
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10: Here's your Classic Country 106.9 forecast. Cloudy skies expected, fog in spots overnight with a chance for showers. Lows dip down to about 60. Cloudy skies expected again Thursday. Thunderstorms likely. Highs level off around 72. Cloudy skies expected Thursday night. Slight chance for storms. Lows level off around 59. In the Wolf 106.9 Weather Center, I'm meteorologist Laura Lockwood. Currently, it's 64 degrees.
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0: Shania Twain, fresh off hosting the ACM Awards show, and all those costume changes. I think every few minutes she was changing costumes. Clay Walker in a minute, and the Judds.
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0: Skywalker, and rumor has it, I mentioned Shania Twain hosting the ACM Awards show. You know, it's always kind of fun. Go to YouTube, pick one of your favorite years in country music, and look up some of those old award shows. And it's kind of fun to see, you know, the changing of the guard. And, you know, it's going to happen usually every like, it seems like every 8 to 10 years or something. But I like going back and seeing some of those award shows where Merle Haggard was a presenter, or maybe Tammy or Loretta. Hey, Joe Diffie, in just a couple of minutes and more.
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4: Here's your Classic Country 106.9 forecast. Cloudy skies expected, fog in spots overnight with a chance for showers. Lows dip down to about 60. Cloudy skies expected again Thursday. Thunderstorms likely. Highs level off around 72. Cloudy skies expected Thursday night. Slight chance for storms. Lows level off around 59. In the Wolf 106.9 Weather Center, I'm meteorologist Laura Lockwood. Currently, it's 64 degrees.

0: you're looking for a good read, check out his new autobiography, Clint Black, one of the nice guys in country music. I love him and Walking Away. Hey, Paul Overstreet in a couple of minutes. And hey, Junior.
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9: Here's your Classic Country 106.9 forecast. Thunderstorms likely today, otherwise cloudy skies expected. Daytime highs approaching 72. Cloudy skies expected again tonight. Slight chance for storms. Lows dip down to about 59. Storms likely tomorrow. Highs level off around 78. Cloudy skies expected. In the Wolf 106.9 Weather Center, a meteorologist, Laura Lockwood. Currently, it's 65 degrees.
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0: 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We'll talk again, good Lord willing, tomorrow. Alan Jackson in a minute and Ronnie McDowell next.
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12: Here's your Classic Country 106.9 forecast. Thunderstorms likely today, otherwise cloudy skies expected. Daytime highs approaching 72. Cloudy skies expected again tonight. Slight chance for storms. Lows dip down to about 59. Storms likely tomorrow. Highs level off around 78. Cloudy skies expected. In the Wolf 106.9 Weather Center, I'm meteorologist Laura Lockwood. Currently, it's 65 degrees.
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0: His breakthrough in the music business came with his Elvis Presley tribute, The King Is Gone. He would later go on to be the singing voice in an Elvis TV movie special, fearful of being pigeonholed as an Elvis clone. He wanted his own hit, and that came with Wandering Eyes, a top five song from his album, Going, Going, Gone. It's Ronnie McDowell. We got Dwight Yoakam and Buck Owens, John Michael Montgomery, and also Tammy Wynette coming up in just a bit.
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8: Here's your Classic Country 106.9 forecast. Thunderstorms likely today, otherwise cloudy skies expected. Daytime highs approaching 72. Cloudy skies expected again tonight. Slight chance for storms. Lows dip down to about 59. Storms likely tomorrow. Highs level off around 78. Cloudy skies expected. In the Wolf 106.9 Weather Center, I'm meteorologist Laura Lockwood. Currently 64.
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0: Though he may be hoping for more, all he wants right now is for you to be his baby tonight. It's John Michael Montgomery. It is the 21st of May. Today's the birthday of Cody Johnson. He turns 39. Hudson Westbrook is 22. Tom Daley is 32. And Lisa Edelstein turns 60 today. Coming up, some Tammy Wynette and also Steve Warner.
1: In the newsroom, I'm Bo B. Crabb. A close primary race in Laurel County ended with Judge Executive David Westerfield losing his bid for re-election. Unofficial results showing Walter T. Hewlett win by just 177 votes in a four-way Republican primary. Westerfield finished second with about 44% of the vote, while Hewlett had 45%. The election outcome now sets the stage for Hewlett to move forward in the race. Governor Andy Beshear has joined more than two dozen states and Washington, D.C. in a lawsuit challenging new federal student loan rules. The case focuses on changes to borrowing limits for graduate and professional degree programs.

0: programs. State officials say the Department of Education added new restrictions that weren't approved by Congress, with a lawsuit arguing that changes could make it harder for students to afford degrees in fields like law, medicine, and other high-cost programs. The case now moves forward in federal court. With news, I'm Bo Beecraft.
1: Here's your Classic Country 106.9 forecast. Thunderstorms likely today, otherwise cloudy skies expected. Daytime highs approaching 72. Cloudy skies expected again tonight. Slight chance for storms. Lows dip down to about 59. Storms likely tomorrow. Highs level off around 78. Cloudy skies expected. In the Woof 106.9 Weather Center, I'm meteorologist Laura Lockwood. Currently 64.

0: It's the best of intentions from Travis Tritt celebrating his 29th wedding anniversary last month. He and his wife Teresa got married back on the 12th of April in 1997. He calls Teresa his everything and his best friend. We got some Leanne Rimes coming up next.
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13: Here's your Classic Country 106.9 forecast. Rain showers likely today, otherwise cloudy skies expected. Daytime highs approaching 72. Cloudy skies expected again tonight. Slight chance for showers. Lows of low around 59. Thunderstorms likely tomorrow. Daytime highs approaching 78. Overcast skies. In the Wolf 106.9 Weather Center, I'm meteorologist Laura Lockwood. Right now, 64.
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Charlie Pride was first offered the opportunity to record Daydreams About Night Things, but he was looking for something more of a slow, sad country song at the time. For Ronnie Millsap, it was right up his alley. Up-tempo and fun. It became his fourth number one hit. On the way, some George Strait, Ricochet, and Dolly Parton, Ricky Van Shelton now. I'll Leave This World Loving You.

0: was the belle of the bayou, that Louisiana Cajun queen. It's Adelaida from George Strait, that a top five hit from his album, Lead On. Good morning. We got some Ricochet coming up for you. And from the trio collection, Dolly Parton, Linda Ronstadt, and Emmylou Harris are on the way, too.
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11: Here's your classic country 106.9 forecast. Rain showers likely today, otherwise cloudy skies expected. Daytime highs approaching 72. Cloudy skies expected again tonight. Slight chance for showers, lows level off around 59. Thunderstorms likely tomorrow. Daytime highs approaching 78. Overcast skies. In the Wolf 106.9 Weather Center, I'm meteorologist Laura Lockwood. Currently 65.
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0: the newsroom. I'm Bo Beecraft. A Laurel County man has been arrested as part of an ongoing drug trafficking investigation. Deputies say 41-year-old James Peters of East Bernstadt faces two counts of first-degree trafficking in methamphetamine. The charges come after more than 2 months of investigations into illegal drug activity in the area. Peters was taken into custody on a district court warrant and is now being held at the Laurel County Correctional Center. A Lexington police officer faces criminal charges involving a minor. Authorities say Officer Nathaniel Schickler has been charged with distributing obscene material to a 17-year-old and tampering with evidence. Police say Schickler has been removed from his regular duties and placed on administrative assignment during the investigation. The case is still under review by the department, but officials haven't released further details at this time. With news, I'm Bo Beecraft.
1: Here's your classic country 106.9 forecast. Rain showers likely today, otherwise cloudy skies expected. Daytime highs approaching 72. Cloudy skies expected again tonight. Slight chance for showers, lows of low around 59. Thunderstorms likely tomorrow. Daytime highs approaching 78. Overcast skies. In the Wolf 106.9 Weather Center, I'm meteorologist Laura Lockwood. Currently 65.
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6: Well, here we are. Thursday's the new Friday, right, Kentucky? Let's jump into some sports. I'm Scott Fitzgerald on the Kentucky News Network. The NBA's Western Conference Finals continuing last night in Oklahoma City.
7: OKC by five as Shea leaps and leans. Straight away, knocks down a 13-footer, and he's hacked in the act by McLaughlin. And one coming. Shea finding his cracks. He's got nine, four in the quarter.
6: All right, the Thunder drawing even in the Western Conference Finals after throttling the Spurs 122-113. Shai Gilgeous-Alexander leading all scorers with 30 points.
8: The guys brought it tonight, knowing what it would have meant if we lost this one. We brought the energy from the jump. Guys were ready to play. Didn't get discouraged by the runs they made. Obviously, they're a good team. They're going to make runs. We just kept fighting, stuck with it, and we were able to pull out a W.
6: Tied at a game apiece, the series moves to the Lone Star State for Game 3 on Friday. Speaking of the round ball, Kentucky and Gonzaga are ending their six-year basketball series early, with both schools agreeing to cancel the final two games scheduled for the 26 and 27 seasons. Gonzaga won the most recent meeting in Nashville last December after Kentucky earned an overtime win in Seattle during Mark Pope's first season. Kentucky's upcoming non-conference slate still includes marquee matchups with Kansas in Chicago, North Carolina, and New York, and Indiana in Indianapolis. Meanwhile, on to baseball, the Cincinnati Reds wrapping things up in Philadelphia yesterday.
9: That is killed to left field. A career-high four-hit day as Sal Stewart drills a home run. His 12th, 9-4 Reds.
6: Sal Stewart capped his first career four-hit game with that two-run homer. The Reds get the win in Philadelphia 9-4. They take the series. They're back home to take on the Cardinals tomorrow night. And finally, Churchill Downs is raising the stakes for one of its biggest summer races. The purse for the Grade 1 Stephen Foster on June 27th has doubled now to $2 million, making it one of the richest races in the country for older horses. Have a great Thursday, Kentucky. I'm Scott Fitzgerald.
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0: Here's your Classic Country 106.9 forecast. Rain showers likely today, otherwise cloudy skies expected. Daytime highs approaching 72. Cloudy skies expected again tonight. Slight chance for showers, lows level off around 59. Thunderstorms likely tomorrow, daytime highs approaching 78. Overcast skies. In the Woof 106.9 Weather Center, I'm meteorologist Laura Lockwood. Currently 65.
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As they continue touring this year, they're mainly playing concerts where they're headlining their own shows. However, they will be sharing the stage with Alabama and Trace Atkins before the end of the summer for a few shows together. It's Exile's She's a Miracle. We got Don Williams, Highway 101, and Sawyer Brown coming up in just a bit with the flip of a coin. It's one coast or the other. Jody Messina.

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14: Here's your Classic Country 106.9 forecast. Rain showers likely today, otherwise cloudy skies expected. Daytime highs approaching 72. Cloudy skies expected again tonight. Slight chance for showers, lows dip down to about 59. Overcast skies tomorrow, thunderstorms likely. Daytime highs approaching 78. In the Wolf 106.9 Weather Center, I'm meteorologist Laura Lockwood. Right now, 66.
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0: the newsroom. I'm Bo Beecraft. Voters in London appeared to send a message for change after a turbulent year of city government controversy and police investigations. Candidates Debbie Gilbert and Chase Carson said residents are tired of the infighting and want leadership focused on moving forward. Three incumbents, Justin Young, Kelly Smith-Green, and Donna House, all failed to advance to the fall election. The vote comes more than a year after the police shooting death of Doug Harless, which is a case many believe influenced the outcome of this year's election. A former school bus driver in Rockcastle County faces charges after grandparents say security video showed him grabbing their 10-year-old grandson by the collar. Danny Hamm has been charged with harassment and fourth-degree assault following an April incident involving Kingston Rutherford. The child's grandparents say he came home shaken and with marks on his neck after the encounter on the bus. School officials have declined to comment because of the ongoing investigation. With news, I'm Bo Beecraft.
1: Here's your Classic Country 106.9 forecast. Rain showers likely today, otherwise cloudy skies expected. Daytime highs approaching 72. Cloudy skies expected again tonight. Slight chance for showers, lows dip down to about 59. Overcast skies tomorrow, thunderstorms likely. Daytime highs approaching 78. In the Wolf 106.9 Weather Center, I'm meteorologist Laura Lockwood. Right now, 66.
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15: Here's your Classic Country 106.9 forecast. Rain showers likely today, otherwise cloudy skies expected. Daytime highs approaching 72. Cloudy skies expected again tonight. Slight chance for showers, lows dip down to about 59. Overcast skies tomorrow, thunderstorms likely. Daytime highs approaching 78. In the Wolf 106.9 Weather Center, I'm meteorologist Laura Lockwood. Right now, 66.
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2: I'm Deborah Rodriguez. Health experts are questioning procedure after an Air France flight from Paris to Detroit made an unscheduled stop in Montreal, where a passenger was escorted off the plane over an Ebola scare. CBS News medical correspondent Dr. Celine Gounder.
3: Should people be worried about this? No. No, you're not going to catch Ebola from sitting next to somebody who doesn't have symptoms on the plane. And I think it was really sending the wrong message for the flight attendants to be masking up, because that's going to be scaring people unnecessarily.
2: Sure. The plane, a passenger that is, from Congo, the plane flew onto Detroit. Air France says the flight landed in Canada after it was denied entry into the U.S. On Monday, the Trump administration closed these borders to anyone who'd been in Congo, Uganda, or South Sudan. Travel troubles at the airport in New York. A sinkhole on a runway at LaGuardia triggered delays and cancellations last night, and the repairs aren't finished yet. CBS New York's Elijah Westbrook is at the airport.
4: They're telling us that the goal is to have the impacted runway open at around 12 p.m. today. But in the meantime, they are urging travelers, early morning travelers in particular, to expect delays and potentially cancellations while the work is being done. Right now, there's only one runway that is open, so it's limiting just how many planes can take off and land.
2: Three people died. 18 first responders were hospitalized after they were exposed to an unknown substance in New Mexico.
5: The call came in as a possible drug overdose in a home in the small town of Mountain Air. Police found four victims. Two were already dead. A third died later. 18 first responders started feeling dizzy and nauseous and were decontaminated at a local hospital. Mountain Air Mayor Peter Nieto says two of them are in serious condition.
6: You still have our EMS chief and others who are still with illnesses or being monitored at the hospital. It's a very scary situation.
5: Investigators say there is no threat to the public. Michael Wallace, CBS News.
2: Mark Zuckerberg's Meta has begun slashing its global workforce. Business Insider's Hugh Langley says it's all about artificial intelligence.
7: He has this vision of basically cutting out middle managers, almost getting rid of a lot of managers entirely, smaller teams working more with AI, and trying to be more efficient that way.
2: Countdown's underway for test launch of SpaceX massive Starship rocket later today. Space consultant Bill Harwood.
8: The SpaceX sees a super heavy Starship rocket as the centerpiece of the company's future. It's the most powerful rocket ever built, with twice the liftoff thrust of NASA's SLS Moon rocket, and it's designed to be fully reusable. That's never been done before.
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2: A rapper scores a victory in his bid to celebrate women's sports.
16: Flavor Flav, whose real name is William Drayton, is a longtime supporter of women's sports, and his goal to hold a parade on the Las Vegas Strip on July 16th has gotten the thumbs up. Flavor Flav told Clark County Commissioners the event is to celebrate female athletes, including Olympians.
17: I decided to bring them all here to fabulous Las Vegas. Why? Because there's no better city for me to have these girls celebrate their winnings.
16: The parade is just one of several events planned for what has been dubbed She Weekend, July 16th to the 19th. Jennifer Kuiper, CBS News.
2: Banksy's still a hot commodity. The British street artist's Girl with a Balloon, found on Landscape, part of his kitschy crude oil series, has sold for $18 million at auction in New York. features a little girl on a bank in the woods watching her red heart-shaped balloon float over a stream flowing down from a mountain. Deborah Rodriguez, CBS News.
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22: Good day, everybody. Welcome in. Leach Report for a Thursday. Presented, as always, by Bobcat Enterprises. Coming up on the show today, we'll lead off with Reed Travis, played on the 2019 Kentucky basketball team after transferring in from Stanford right at the start of the transfer portal era. And he is going to be part of the La Familia team in the basketball tournament this summer. So we'll get his take on coming back to play with some other former Cats. The Goose, Jack Givens, will join us. And Justin Rowland from Cats Illustrated. So that's the lineup. Wildcat News of the Day, always a service of Giuseppe's of Lexington. Kentucky and Gonzaga have mutually agreed to end their six-year contract after four games, of which the Zags won three. Kentucky and Gonzaga first played in the, I guess it would have been the 23 season. And then out in Spokane, but not on the on-campus arena of the Zags. And Gonzaga won that one convincingly. Then in 24, really good game in Rupp Arena. Reed Shepard had a tremendous game, but Kentucky couldn't handle Graham EK, and Gonzaga prevailed in a close one. Kentucky won in year one under Mark Pope. Coming back, you remember, from 18 down. It's one of the highlights of that season. Lamont Butler was out with an injury. Kirk Creasa went down during the game, so Jackson Robinson had to slide over and play the point, did it well. And Kentucky prevailed in overtime after trailing by 18. And then last year, just a very forgettable game, obviously, for the Big Blue Nation and down in the in Nashville, Kentucky, just did not put up much of a fight that night. I can understand this was started by Mark Few and John Calipari, and Mark Pope inherited the series. So I can understand, not surprised that this comes about. There's also a little buzz about an eight-team event called the Diamond Cup. CBS had this story yesterday. Would not be for this season. It would be for next season. But neutral site games that would be leading up to Thanksgiving. So early season matchups with very high profile teams. You're seeing names that on the CBS graphic, they had a lot of the biggest names, pretty much everybody other than Duke, which is doing its deal with Amazon. So something like this series cancellation might be related to something like that. Gonzaga might even be in that. I don't know. Might be one of the eight teams if this thing comes about. And you have to clear the table. And, you know, if you cancel it after, if you wanted to cancel after next season, then Kentucky would have had three home games to two to Gonzaga. And then you would have had to find a way to even it out and work the Zags in somewhere else. So wouldn't be surprised if the two are connected. That's just me speculating. I don't have any inside intel on that. But that would make sense to just go ahead and clear the books on that series and open up a little more flexibility. And if the Diamond Cup thing, if it's not related to that, or if that even doesn't come about, still gives you a chance to add something else that maybe Mark Pope might prefer to do now that he's the coach. So no more Kentucky-Gonzaga, at least in this series. They could meet up, obviously, at any point with both having excellent programs. A nice story in the Herald Leader from our buddy Ben Roberts with Otega Owe and an interview that Ben did with him up at the Combine. And Otega just has a lot of really nice things to say about his time at Kentucky. He called it again, I think, an interview. I can't remember if it was one of the post games with Goose or the one that I did with him late in the season where he just talked about his time at Kentucky changed his life, and he talks about that again in the article with Ben. Talks about wishing that they could have won more and advanced farther in the tournament. So I think fans enjoy hearing that those things mean as much to players as they do to fans. So wish Otega nothing but the best. And he had a good showing up at the Combine and had some incredible numbers in his 2 years at Kentucky. So nice story there you can see at KentuckySports.com. Baseball, some good and bad news. Florida eliminated Vanderbilt 8-3 yesterday. So if you're a Kentucky fan, yeah, as we mentioned yesterday, you had to root for Vandy to get knocked out. But Baseball America is the latest projection that I've seen. Not a lot of updates on the projections with conference tournament play underway, but Baseball America updated theirs yesterday. They have Kentucky out now. Again, just a projection, and the selection day is coming up on Monday, on Memorial Day, so we'll know for sure then. But got to keep your fingers crossed for Nick Mingione and company. Heading to a break as we do. We'll remind you our opening segment's presented by Giuseppe's of Lexington. 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Food's fantastic, and so is the ambiance. Sit in the lounge area, enjoy Dave Hall's live jazz music, and now you can park right at the door with valet parking. Just hand off your keys. They'll take care of it from there. If you want to park it yourself, you still have that option in their parking lot or out there on the street right next to the restaurant. But valet parking is a new feature they have at Giuseppe's. We'll be right back with Reed Travis.
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8: Late report presented by Bobcat Enterprises. The basketball tournament coming back to the Bluegrass again this summer. It's been really popular. Reed Travis is going to take his first foray into TBT, the basketball tournament, with the La Familia team. This is Reed. This has been a really popular thing for the Kentucky fans here to get so many of the Kentucky guys back together on the same team, and they all seem to enjoy it. So I'm guessing that's part of why you're a part of it now, right? To jump on the bandwagon.
9: Yeah, exactly. I've watched it. I mean, since Kentucky's had a team, Twanie's talked to me about joining. It's just my seasons have always gone so late into the summer. It's always been difficult for me to have time. So this year I've had a longer off season. Body's feeling good. So it's been tough just watching on TV the last few summers. So finally I get my chance to jump in and see what we can do. So I'm excited about it.
8: You had one taste of the Kentucky-Louisville rivalry in your season with the Cats, so you'll get a little more of an opportunity to experience that with the new twist they have this year. You looking forward to that?
9: Yeah, I love that. I love that. I mean, I saw what happened when we went up there the last time we played and how crazy that game was.
8: It got a little testy that night up at Freedom Hall. I guess that's the way it's always going to be with Kentucky-Louisville.
9: 100%. You wouldn't want anything else.
8: You're playing over in Taiwan at the moment, you were telling me.
9: Yep, at the start of this year, I was in Taiwan. Played like 3 or 4 months there, and then my son was born, so I came back to the States. So looking to go back to Asia to start next season. So fully in my off season now.
8: Tell me about your season at Kentucky and what your memories were of it and in what ways it's still special for you.
9: Yeah, I mean, I still think about it, to be honest. I mean, the thing that sticks out is not getting to the Final Four. That still stings a little bit. But there were so many special moments and seeing these guys still play in the playoffs, like just watching Keldon the other night, watch a lot of PJ's games. So I think that's been special for me is just seeing, like, the development of all the guys I play with. But for me, I think the most special moment, even though I didn't play in my senior night game, was being able just to see how much the crowd came together, my family come out. I still see pictures of that. And I just can't believe I was able to play at a school like Kentucky. So I think just like all in all is a crazy experience. But my senior night is something I'll never forget.
8: What was that experience of being a Kentucky Wildcat for a season like relative to what you heard that it would be like or what you expected it would be like?
9: I mean, it blew every expectation out the water. I didn't know what I was getting into. I mean, coming from Stanford, I mean, we have fans, but there's nothing like BBN. There's nothing like the atmosphere around Kentucky basketball. So honestly, every day I think I was shocked. It was like a new thing. I was like, man, this is different. This is different in a great way. It was just like a whole new level for me. But it was the best thing. It's the best thing. It was like the best year I've had playing basketball. Even as a pro now, I look back and I'm like, man, I wish it didn't go so fast or that I had more time there. It's kind of sad that it was only one season.
8: What's the appeal of this particular opportunity when Twanie Beckham gave you the call about being able to join them for this season?
9: Yeah, honestly, just getting back on campus, like, obviously there's a prize pool and everyone wants to make money, and that's going to be great if we can win the championship. But just to get back, I haven't been back in 3 or 4 summers. So I'm excited just to get back and reconnect with some people that I haven't seen in a while. Me and my family love Lexington. So it's kind of a great situation to come back in July, in the summer, and get to play competitive basketball have people come watch us. Like, for me, it's just going to be cool to kind of show everybody my game and to get back on the court and just be in Kentucky playing. It's kind of a fluke deal for a guy like me that's been a pro for 7 seasons to get to represent your school again. It just doesn't happen. So you have an opportunity like this. It's definitely something I want to take advantage of.
22: There's a really special fraternity. I mean, the guys that I've worked with on radio, Mike Pratt and now Goose Givens, both were players at Kentucky. And it's just a really special group that all of you that wore that uniform are a part of. So, you know, you'll be mixing it up with guys from different, not different eras, but, you know, different seasons. But there's that one common thread about being a Wildcat that's always there, I guess, right?
9: Yeah, you know it. And it's interesting, like, even in my pro career, you run into guys that have played in different eras. Like, Josh Harrelson was out in Japan. I ran into Liggins, too, a couple summers ago when I was playing. And whether we knew each other or not, I just saw Julius Randle a couple months ago because he's playing for the Timberwolves, and that's where I live. You just see guys, and immediately there's a brotherhood, there's a bond. It's like you know of each other, and it's immediate love. So that's the thing I've respected about being, you know, a former Kentucky player, is just like anytime you see these guys, it's just like you feel like you did play in their era, the way that you guys embrace each other. And we get along. It's like, man, we weren't teammates. Like, it's crazy to think that there's an age gap between it because of the love that everyone shows.
22: Some of the guys that are in this event, and this may be changing now as it's gotten more and more popular, but not everybody was in their best shape. But I remember Nate Sestina, who had 1 year at Kentucky in the COVID year, was in great shape because he was playing games, and you're still playing games. So I would imagine you'll come into this thing and, you know, pretty close to your regular basketball shape, right?
9: Yeah, no, I'm preparing for it already. I mean, when I told Twani, I think like a month ago that I was in, that was it for me. And then it was just getting my summer training kind of geared towards the TBT and then geared towards my season. So I think that's the biggest shift, honestly, that I've seen in the last few years, is like how guys are treating it and taking it that serious, where it's just like, we're coming in trying to, you know, win this thing, and you're getting guys that are still pros, still in their prime, still playing. So I think that's exciting. But no, I'm coming in prepared. I've been preparing for it.
22: Do you have a favorite memory or moment from your season at Kentucky, either a game or maybe something else?
9: The Tennessee game, for sure. That's the one that sticks out to me. Yeah, it just felt like a whole blur. I've never heard an arena that loud before. I just remember getting in the locker room like, damn, that was crazy. Like, it was definitely one of those moments where I'm just like, you didn't want the night to end. You were just like, I just wish we could, you know, the game could be, you know, 100 minutes. I was like, I didn't want to walk up the floor. Like, that feeling of just like we were having our way, obviously, that game. But that's one that always sticks in my head.
22: Great. Reed, thank you so much. Look forward to seeing you here this later this summer.
9: Yep. No, I appreciate you. I'll see you soon.
22: Former Wildcat Reed Travis, he was right there at the start of the transfer portal on that 2019 Elite Eight team. This is the Leach Report, and we'll continue right after this timeout.
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22: 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We're chatting with the Goose, Jack Evans. And Goose, let me start with the funeral service for PG Peoples back on Monday. You were one of a litany of impressive speakers that day. And those things, when people are speaking from the heart about somebody that touched their lives, it's while it's a sad day, it's also in some ways kind of, you know, inspirational. And I thought you did an outstanding job talking about your friend.
13: Thanks, Tom. Yeah. PG was very special, was a very special man to a lot of us growing up, young guys growing up in Lexington. Part of the story I told about my relationship with PG was that he kind of had this look about him that just made us all, and I can only speak for myself, but made me think he's the kind of guy I want to be like, especially when you grow up in a home where your dad's not there, not involved in bringing you up, and you need, I don't want to say father figures, but you need
22: just a mentor.
13: Men. I'm sorry.
22: Just a mentor, somebody to.
13: Yeah, mentor. Yeah, that's a very, very appropriate, very appropriate word. You need someone you can look at. And I would look at him, and I would look at Bert Taylor, who was the dad of father of Vince Taylor, who played basketball at Tate's Creek and Duke. And they were two men that I looked at, and I didn't know what he did. I just knew I kind of wanted to be like him because he was soft-spoken. He was very articulate. He related to many, many different people, and we might run into a break, and I can finish it, but I would play in the Dirt Bowl, and he and Mr. Taylor, Bert Taylor, would be there. And one day he came up to me after one of my games, and he said to me, because he graduated from the University of Kentucky, one of the few at that time, very few black men who had gone to and graduated from the University of Kentucky, as Bert Taylor did. I didn't know any of those in my life. At that time, I just didn't know any. It was just not one of those things that the black man in my community did. They didn't go to the university. But he came up to me one day and he said, Jack, we need you to go to the University of Kentucky. And I didn't get the full grasp of what he was talking about. And I said, yeah, I'm looking forward to going, and I'm glad people want me to. And he stopped me mid-sentence, and he said, no, listen to me. He said, we need you to go, you and James Lee, we need both of you to go to the University of Kentucky. And he was looking at the big picture.
22: Yeah, I wasn't talking about points and rebounds.
13: No, he wasn't talking about what would happen on the floor. To some extent he was, of course, but the relationship that, And the climate at that time, being black versus white, he knew if I came to the University of Kentucky and if James came, we would do our small part, which could be a large part and probably was, in helping race relations throughout the state of Kentucky. And that's the kind of man he was. He was looking at the big picture, always working behind the scenes, to make a change in people's lives. And that's one of the reasons why I loved and respected him throughout the course of his life.
22: Very well said, as it was on Monday to the crowd at the eulogy. We're going to get to a quick break, and we'll come back, chat more with the Goose here on the Leach Report Radio Network.
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2: Federal investigators confirm their work is not finished in the UPS cargo plane crash that killed 15 people in Louisville.
14: The NTSB says it remains in the fact-finding phase of the investigation into UPS Flight 2976, which crashed during takeoff from Louisville last November. Testimony from UPS, Boeing, and the FAA focused on inspection and maintenance issues tied to the plane's engine pylon. Chairwoman Jennifer Homedy stressed that the investigation will continue until accountability and safety answers are clear.
15: It takes time to get to the right answer, not the fast one. We want to make sure that we do a quality investigation and get to the right facts, get the right facts so that we can get to the right solutions and the right recommendations.
14: A final report outlining a probable cause and safety recommendations is expected later this year or early next. I'm Scott Hooper.
2: Closing arguments are set to begin as soon as today in Shannon Gelday's trial. He's a suspect accused of murdering Jordan Morgan in her Madison County home in 2022. She was the daughter of former lawmaker Wesley Morgan. Defense attorneys say Gelday was absolutely psychotic during that incident, and prosecutors countered by calling the crime a cold-blooded murder. Gelday could face the death penalty if convicted. A man and his mother have been arrested in connection to the 1992 murder of Anna Lee Manning in Boyle County. Anthony Manning, the estranged husband, and his mother Barbara Manning were indicted Monday. Those charges include murder, evidence tampering, and corpse abuse. Detectives Wednesday returned to a home to dig for evidence for the first time since 2016. Both Barbara and Anthony are held on a $2 million cash bond. Crystal Williams, who's helping in the search, told WLEX that she believes detectives are closer to finding Anna Lee than ever before. I'm Lee Mowen.
21: This is the Kentucky News Network.
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3: Here on the Leach Report, presented by Bobcat Enterprises. Great story in the Herald Leader today I was referencing earlier from Ben Roberts on Otega Owe, who looks like Goosey. Played well at the combine, scored 20 or more in both of the games up there that he played in, as he did so often here at Kentucky. And he is a guy that I know you enjoyed getting to know through, you know, just watching him, talking to him at practice and doing the interviews after games. And he, you know, handled this all very, very well. And I think that just the way he carries himself and handles himself will help him, along with his game, get a spot in the next in the NBA.
4: Yeah, yeah. Otega is a pro's pro, and what I mean by that is that I think for the decision makers on the next level, I think the thing that they might be most impressed with is how he works at his craft, doing the little things that's necessary to get better. And we all know that Otega doesn't have the perfect form on the jump shot. And I'm bringing that up because this is a league of shooters, guys who make threes like they would be shooting a 10-foot jump shot. He's not that kind of guy. But he has learned to shoot it the way he shoots it. I mean, he's good at it. He understands that he is a lot better off when he works hard to get wide open. He's gotten better at that. We saw it this past year at getting himself open in spots where he knows he can be effective from outside. And in addition to that, he works really hard at getting to the basket. And I watched Cason Wallace in the game. Was it last night, I guess?
3: Yeah.
4: I watched Cason, and the night before they lost. But he's not flashy, and he couldn't shoot it when he left college. But he has worked himself into being a pro's pro. And I think you look at Owe, and you can see him developing just as Cason has, to become that guy that he's sixth man right now, but he was forced to start last night, and you lose nothing. I see Owe eventually getting to that. I don't know how long it'll take, but, yeah, he was a great one for the University of Kentucky. Really good guy to get to know. He was truthful. When I talked to him after a loss, he led on the line. He didn't try to avoid conversation by saying, yeah, he said, we'd need to do this better and that better. So those are some of the reasons I think he's going to be successful on the next level.
3: I have to think that it didn't get talked about as much, but guys in the NBA that are making decisions about who they want to have on their team, it might be different at the top of the draft. You'll, cut some guys some slack because of just an incredible talent. But if you're looking for a player that is going to be a role player, off the bench guy for you, like a Cason Wallace you're talking about, you look at some of those intangibles, how does he handle himself in things like the interviews, the fact that he had a lot of big shots here. And the most famous one's obviously the shot just across midcourt against Santa Clara. But right before that, he scored off an out-of-bounds play to get the basket that tied the score. Had the two winning baskets against Oklahoma the year before, but other big shots. Just a guy that has that willingness to not shrink from the moment, even though you're not going to draw up plays for him in the NBA, you like the guy, you have a guy around that has that kind of mindset, don't you?
4: Yeah, yeah. And another thing that they look for on the next

0: next level. And that's why the interview process, and not interview just with the players, but interview process such as when one of the pro scouts might call me up and say, "Goose, look, I know he can play. I get that. But what kind of kid is he?
1: Yeah.
0: How was he in the interviews with you? How did he support his other teammates? Did he listen to Coach Pope, and did he try to do the thing?" I mean, those kinds of things. The one thing you just simply cannot be if you're not going to be one of the first seven. One thing you cannot be is disruptive on the floor or in the locker room, and especially in the locker room. You can't be that guy who alienates people and gets your little clique of guys, three or four, because that is trouble. I mean, that is trouble with a capital T. And I used to love, I still love talking about Ortega because he is a player's guy. I mean, he loves his teammate. He has an attitude. I mean, he has that, you know, listen, this is about edge. Me. I've got to get this done. A little edge, yeah. Which pros like as well. But when it comes down to doing what is best for the team, making the plays, taking the shots when they need to be taken, he's great. So you could have him at 8, 9, 11, 12. You could have him as in those spots. And you're going to get the same work ethic and the same good stuff that you get if he was one of the first five, maybe even more so if he's in that position.
1: Heard an interview with Braden Hawthorne's dad where he was talking about how Ortega kind of took Braden under his wing and worked with him after practices and things. And
0: yep.
1: That speaks well of Ortega and the things that you're talking about, because that was a teammate he was helping that wasn't going to do anything for Ortega. In other words, you know, for Otega's team, Braden wasn't going to play. And yet, Ortega was working with him and, you know, kind of investing in Braden's future when it wasn't going to mean anything for Otega's future.
0: Yeah, and Braden might want to leave right after practice, and Ortega would grab him and say, "No, young fella, come on over here. We got to get a little more work in." The thing that Tom... I kind of changed my whole thinking process about Ortega. Made me think, okay, he's a man. He's grown up. The thing that I saw, and nobody saw it unless you were sitting in practice every day or most days, it became to the point where he was the last guy to leave the floor every day. He had what I call the Michael Jordan syndrome. And that is, Mike would be first in the gym, and Michael Jordan would always be the last one to leave, even if it's 2 hours after practice. And Ortega became that guy. I'm not saying he would stay 2 hours. I wouldn't sit there and watch him for 2 hours, even if he did, you know, after practice. But he became that guy. And that speaks volumes to a Hawthorne or even to some of the veteran guys, some of the guys who've been around a while, man. That speaks to those guys, and they're saying, "My goodness, he's the star player of the team. He's scoring the most points. He's the leader. He's this, he's that." But he's also working harder than everybody else. Ortega got that way not early in the season this past year, but by midway through the season, that was Ortega Owe, and that's what I said, man, look at him. He's becoming the man in more ways than one, not just on the floor, but by leading by example. And that was, to me, the thing that convinced me more than anything that, man, this guy might be ready for the next level. And that was good to see.
1: Goose, appreciate the time, as always. Thank you.
0: All right, Tom, thanks. And I just want to say real quickly, if you're in either of the Malone's locations in Lexington, ask for a shot, a pour, probably is the more professional way to say it, a pour of our Legends bourbon. They still have it there. They're still featuring it. A lot of people don't know it's there. But I would recommend trying a pour of the Legends Bourbon. Rick Roby, Cal Macy, and myself came out with this a couple, 3 years ago. And it's really good stuff from all the people who know. So give it a try at either of the Malone's restaurants in Lexington.
1: Good way to celebrate Memorial Day weekend. Thank you, Goose.
0: Yes, it is. Thanks, Tom.
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0: It is the Leach Report. 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Not able to connect with Justin Rowland at the moment, so we do have Justin. Great. Fantastic. Justin Rowland joins us now from Cats Illustrated on the On3 Sports Network. Justin, let's start with the new commitment for Kentucky football. It's another four-star, a cornerback, Miles Brown, out of Tennessee. What's the scouting report on Mr. Brown?
1: Yeah, he's got really good cover skills. When I watch the tape, I think, I mean, he's a really good athlete. I like how he flips his hips, and you see it on offense some. He gets upfield quick after he catches the ball. That's going to translate to defense, where you can tell he can run with those outside receivers, and he can high point the ball, and he can judge the ball and track it on vertical routes better than probably some of the safety commitments that they've got. And that's why he's a corner. And he was high on Tennessee for a long time. So the fact that Kentucky was able to go into Tennessee and beat the Vols out for a player that a lot of Tennessee people thought that they were in good shape for, and they were in good shape for a really long time. That's yet another impressive recruiting win for this staff. They needed a cornerback. They had several safeties. But they've shown they can recruit in any kind of situation. They've done it at the portal. They've done it in different states. They've done it against high-end teams. They've done it against recruiting rivals. And now they've done it at just about every position in the 2027 class. So a very competent recruiting operation that's going well at the moment.
0: There's a story up at Cats Illustrated right now about this, and if you're a member, you can get access to it. But it's in the headline, there's a quote from Miles Brown where he says, it's going to be something special. What is it that you guys are hearing as you cover recruiting and what Kentucky's doing with getting these commitments? That is there a common theme to it?
1: Yeah. I mean, the common theme is that quote has exactly why he picked Kentucky. He's anticipating the dawn of a new era, and he's one of the players in a pool that's willing to take that on, willing to take on the uncertainty, willing to play for somebody who's never been a head coach before. Because you look at the whole body of work, you look at the big picture, and there's a plan in place. When a new coach comes in, it tends to be very aggressive, very forward looking. I mean, the guy had a plan for the interview. So you know he's got a plan that he's ready to execute. And it's just a new, fresh era. And I think a lot of guys who don't want to come into something that's stale, who don't want to come into something that has been the same way for 10 or 15 years or maybe is negative, that's a breath of fresh air.
0: He has talked about his approach, too, with the NIL. And clearly you've got to be able to have the money to compete in that area, and it's a big part of it, certainly. But yeah. Will has been very clear in that he's not really wild about hearing guys who have money as the first thing on their list.
1: No way. Yeah. I mean, in Kentucky, you're going to have to be conscious about overspending everywhere. But when you have John Sumrall coming out and saying that, you know, he's 15 million behind where the top schools are, and that's at Florida, you know, that tells you something about the reality that everybody is up against. And, you know, but that also speaks to a lot of things, culture. You know, if a guy is talking NIL immediately, and if he's driving a hard bargain on NIL right away, and you know that, you sense that, you pick up on that in your relationship with him, then he's probably going to be quick to the portal after he comes into the program. So that's evaluation. They got a lot of people on the support staff now, so getting to know these kids in high school is going to be easier. And I think it's more of a team effort in recruiting. You have less of guys going out and doing their own thing, trying to get theirs, and more of people working together and trying to work on the one project that the staff has.
0: I was playing golf with some buddies last weekend. We were talking about some of this stuff, and I said, you know, with all the talk about general managers, and there is a great value, I think, certainly in that position. But I think the thing I might want to have if I were a college coach right now would be like the NFL teams have. I'd find a really good, something akin to a private investigator. and I would identify, you know, you identify the people you're going after, get the intel on, you know, what they're thinking, who the decision makers are, what they're basing it on. And, you know, if the guy's only about, you know, money, then maybe you want to go in a, you know, help go in a different direction. That because you got to make these decisions so quickly. NFL teams have months to before a draft to, you know, gather all this intelligence. You don't have that timeline, but the more intelligence you could have on a prospect, the better it would be, I would think.
1: Yeah, that's why you got to get them on campus a bunch of times. That's why when you go to these On3 or 24/7 player profile pages, you see how many times they visited a school. And by the time they commit, it's like 7, 8 sometimes. And that's the vetting process. But at the same time, you've got as many coach visits to the school and to the player and to those parents. And you've got nightly conversations. And Cutter Leftwich, the offensive line coach, just went to Reed Gerken, an offensive lineman, who I think they're going to get. He went to his school last month or earlier this month, and he just went through and talked to all his teachers. And he had a great relationship with Reed, but it was understood, hey, Reed, you know, I'm going to go talk to these teachers, find out what you're all about. Because it's not just, I don't think you're going to go to jail. You know, it's how seriously do you take the off season when nobody is watching? Like, what do you do at 7:15 when you get to school for 45 minutes before you show up? Like, how are you treating the janitors in the building? Like, that's the kind of thing that only time and personal experience is going to get you. And you can find out what makes somebody tick. Like, anybody listening can use, some people are driven by money, and some people are driven by relationships, and some people are driven by fame. Like, what is driving this person? That's what you got to get to.
0: And I would think, for my thought on the intelligence part of it, is even more so in the transfer portal, where you have such a short timeline to make these kind of decisions, and probably more so even in maybe basketball than football.
1: That's right. Yeah. And it's going to be, a lot of it's who you know, and that's why you hire certain assistant coaches, because you want to have ins with certain people. And you wanna have preferential treatment with other people. And you know, if a guy has a player, you know, I want to have the assistant coach that's gonna get the first call when he wants to leave. You know, that's what these things are all about. It's a relationship thing, even if money is a big part of it. So yeah, it's fascinating, and the changes are not gonna stop. That's what's fascinating. I mean, the rule changes and how this works is gonna be changing in real time for the foreseeable future, so far as I can tell.
0: Yeah, because they're still sorting out the money side of it in terms of you know, how this how NIL deals are getting reviewed and approved or not approved, and you know, and then what are they going to do with the playoff? How's that going to affect the money? So there's a lot more change to go through before it all settles down. Justin, thank you so much.
1: Thanks a lot, Tom.
0: That is Justin Rowland, CatsIllustrated.com on the On3 Sports Network. 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
2: 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We honor them each spring at the Kentucky Athletic Directors Association's conference thanks to the support from Star Manufacturing, Keeneland, and Game One Sports. 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To the folks at Shuffle Bean Coffee, they've been a partner with us here on the Leach Report for more than a decade. It's a group of Kentuckians that formed this company back in 2012, same year the Cats won a national title. And like the Cats, Shuffle Bean Coffee is always committed to excellence. Starts with the best of coffee beans. You can read about the process at shufflebean.us. You can order some coffee while you're there. You can get some through Amazon, or you can pick it up at Central Kentucky Meijer stores and put some hustle in your shuffle with Shuffle Bean Coffee. Happy birthday, Josh Hines Allen of the Jacksonville Jaguars. Also to Jamal McGlure, former Wildcat basketball star, and to Herald Leader columnist Mark Story. Happy birthdays, one and all. 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That'll do it for the Leach Report for this Thursday. We'll get you toward the holiday weekend when we talk next here on the Leach Report, presented by Bobcat Enterprises.
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6: I'm Deborah Rodriguez. Passengers like this woman from Michigan say she and others were left in the dark when their flight from Paris to Detroit made an unscheduled stop in Canada last night.
7: No one told us what was actually happening, just that U.S. authorities were diverting us to Montreal.
6: Air France says the plane was denied entry into the U.S. because one passenger was from an Ebola outbreak zone. CBS's Usher Qureshi is at the airport in Detroit.
8: U.S. Customs and Border Protection says Air France allowed a passenger from the Democratic Republic of Congo to board in error, violating new entry restrictions designed to keep a deadly strain of Ebola from entering the U.S. It's unclear when the person was last in the Congo or if they were showing any symptoms.
6: The flight flew on to Detroit after that passenger was escorted off the plane in Montreal. Pakistan's army chief has been scheduled to arrive in Iran today as Tehran examines a new U.S. peace proposal. CBS's Aaron Navarro.
9: The Pakistani military official that is meeting with them is supposed to be carrying a new message from the United States. One sticking point between both sides heading into today was the extraction of Iran's processed uranium and potentially sending that to a third-party country.
6: Yesterday, President Trump warned negotiations with Iran were on the borderline. Wildfire season is off to an early start in Southern California. More than 26,000 acres have burned this week, forcing tens of thousands of evacuations. Correspondent Matt Gutman is in Simi Valley.
10: A series of relentless wildfires fueled by powerful winds and dry conditions are menacing communities across Southern California. 10 active wildfires have torched tens of thousands of acres, sending families fleeing. With over 1,000 firefighters activated across the state, crews are tired and resources stretched.
6: Money's tight. 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The company is reporting solid sales growth and profits in the first quarter. Business analyst Jill Schlesinger.
11: What this tells us is that consumers are still spending, but they're a little bit pickier. According to Walmart, they saw sales grow for grocery and general merchandise. That would include clothing and home goods.
6: High gas and airline prices keeping you home this holiday weekend. 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

Darling, I've wasted a lot of years not seeing the real you. But tonight your beauty is shining through. And I never took the time to let you know. So before he takes you away, please let me say.

0: Yep, you're looking so good in love, but he was hoping that love would be going his direction. Well, it didn't work out that way. There you go with George Strait, and back to it here in a moment or two. This is kind of interesting here. A little thought came up about what jerk behavior in public should result in an immediate fine. Boy, there's a lot of times I'd like to see this happen. What the internet said, maybe you might agree too, using speakerphone. Nobody wants to hear your phone call right there, and I hear that so often. Coughing into the air like a baby because, you know, even toddlers know to cover their mouths. Throwing a cigarette butt on the ground. And this one right here, Bluetooth speakers or any loud music on hiking trails and campsites right there. Plus bright lights at campsites that could, gosh, light up an entire parking lot. Oh, I've seen a lot of people disgusted about that when they're out camping and just want a little peace and quiet. And everybody's got to bring their music, got to have their big old bright lights right there. I'm sure you've seen it too. Hank Williams Jr., all Murata friends have settled on down. We'll have that for you pretty quick.
1: Whoa, okay. 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Hey, this one also says you get a free phone if you switch.
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13: Here's your Classic Country 106.9 forecast. Overcast this afternoon with rain showers likely. High of 72. Slight chance for showers tonight, 59. Storms likely tomorrow. Daytime highs approaching 78. Cloudy skies expected. Storms likely Saturday and Sunday. Upper 70s Saturday, low 80s by Sunday. In the Wolf 106.9 Weather Center, I'm meteorologist Paul Trombley. currently it's 70 degrees.

0: Well, that guy's put through the mill right there, doing all those things just to see you smile. Did it pay off? Apparently not. Oh, bless his little pea-picking heart. There you go with Tim McGraw helping us out. Back to it. Lord, I hope this day is good. Been really good for me so far, being here playing these great country hits for you. Don Williams leading us that direction in a moment or two, and soon to follow, Lori Morgan.
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0: What a legendary song right there, and the legendary artist singing it too, John Conley. Boy, unique sound for sure. I don't remember loving you. Maybe that's happened to you in your lifetime too, just like him. Kix Brooks and Ronnie Dunn with a nice cover of this one, My Maria, right around the corner, and see what else we can get them for you right after this.
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11: Here's your classic country 106.9 forecast. Rain showers likely this afternoon. Otherwise, cloudy skies expected. Daytime highs approaching 70. Slight chance of rain showers tonight. Lows dip down to about 61. Cloudy skies expected. Thunderstorms likely tomorrow. Daytime highs approaching 78. Overcast skies. Thunderstorms likely Saturday and Sunday. In the Wolf 106.9 Weather Center, I'm meteorologist Paul Trombley. Currently, it's 70 degrees.
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0: Well, I'd say that's a good way to describe it right there, a tender moment. That, of course, Leroy Parnell, sounded mighty fine for sure. Some simple and easy ways to de-stress, and maybe you've got a few in your life that you kind of live by as well. There's seven of them right here I'm going to pass along for you. Read instead of scroll. That's a good idea right there. Reduce caffeine intake and give mindfulness meditation a try. See if that might help you out, go in that direction. And cuddle with a baby. Top three are call a loved one. Take a music break at number two. The top one right here, simple and easy way to de-stress. Just go for a short walk. They always say that's good for the mind, body, and soul. And get you some fresh air, as a matter of fact, too.
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2: 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We work with over 3,000

Doggone it, I don't blame her. I wouldn't want to be that either. Just another love. And, of course, Tanya Tucker sounded mighty fine for sure. Should have been a cowboy. Should have gone that direction. Toby Keith kind of helped us out with what's going on in that situation. And the Oak Ridge boys going to be waiting in the wings for you, I guarantee.

0: Could be you've got somebody like that in your life, or had them anyway, and boy, the interesting thoughts coming to mind right there with that one. And you just forgot about them until this song came up, right? Walk Away Joe, Trisha Yearwood, Don Henley, side by side. In a moment or two, Alabama helping us out with Dixieland Delight. And if I can get some more in for you right after them, I'll definitely try my bestest for sure.
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12: Here's your classic country 106.9 forecast. Rain showers likely this afternoon. Otherwise, cloudy skies expected. Daytime highs approaching 70. Slight chance of rain showers tonight. Lows dip down to about 61. Cloudy skies expected. Thunderstorms likely tomorrow. Daytime highs approaching 78. Overcast skies. Thunderstorms likely Saturday and Sunday. In the Wolf 106.9 Weather Center, I'm meteorologist Paul Trombley. Right now, 70.
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1: Let's go, girls.

Ooh, I'd say this is a good way to pick up the tempo a little bit right here with a story about Norma Jean Riley. And here you go with Diamond Rio.

0: Well, just out there looking for that chance of loving you. Or maybe you've kind of felt that same way about somebody too. Earl Thomas Conley doing the honors. Owls. We're talking about owls right here. Get called wise pretty much everywhere from the Iliad to Winnie the Pooh right there. But honestly, they say they're mostly just birds with great night vision and a permanent, I know something you don't know, face. That seems to be the look right there in their face. Well, you get right down to it. Now, there's an organization, a company called Mental Floss. Maybe you've heard out about them. But they point out that they're not exactly geniuses. We're talking great gray owls famously flunked a simple test where all they had to do was pull a string for a snack. And some other birds involved, well, they solved it pretty much instantly right there. So owls basically said, nope, not doing chores. That's just the way it's going to be. Dolly Parton and a nice little story about that workday of 9 to 5, moments away.
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13: Here's your classic country 106.9 forecast. Rain showers likely this afternoon. Otherwise, cloudy skies expected. Daytime highs approaching 70. Slight chance of rain showers tonight. Lows dip down to about 61. Cloudy skies expected. Thunderstorms likely tomorrow. Daytime highs approaching 78. Overcast skies. Thunderstorms likely Saturday and Sunday. In the Wolf 106.9 Weather Center, I'm meteorologist Paul Trombley. Currently 72.
14: The Wolf.

Interesting story going on right there about that wild one, and I like the way she's singing it too, and that, of course, Faith Hill. I've always been crazy, Waylon Jennings, helping us out in that direction, and soon to follow, not that far away too, Lone Star, waiting in the wings, Gary.

0: Doggone it, bottom line right there, that's the way it always should be right there. A lot of love and gentleness in Daddy's hands. That, of course, Holly Dunn. In a moment or two, get you out on the dance floor, do a little boot scootin' boogie with Kix Brooks and Ronnie Dunn. Stay with me now.
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11: Here's your classic country 106.9 forecast. Overcast skies and foggy early this afternoon with rain showers likely. Daytime highs approaching 72. Slight chance for showers with fog tonight. Lows around 61. Cloudy skies. Cloudy skies with fog in spots early tomorrow. Thunderstorms likely. High temperatures reach up to 77. In the Wolf 106.9 Weather Center, I'm meteorologist Paul Trombley. Currently, it's 72 degrees.
12: The Wolf

It is probably Charlie Pride's best known hit from the early 70s. Kiss an Angel, good morning. Well, good afternoon. Jim West, we're playing the classic country on a Thursday. Great hit here from Randy Travis.

0: All right, okay, who took my dustbuster? Gotta clean up them cracker crumbs there in the bed with Barbara Mandrell and Crackers Jim West at London's Classic Country 106.9. 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
6: Here's your Classic Country 106.9 forecast. Overcast skies and foggy early this afternoon with rain showers likely. Daytime highs approaching 72. Slight chance for showers with fog tonight. Lows around 61, cloudy skies. Cloudy skies with fog in spots early tomorrow. Thunderstorms likely. High temperatures reach up to 77. In the Wolf 106.9 Weather Center, I'm meteorologist Paul Trombley. Currently, it's 72 degrees.
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0: Oh, what you're hearing is the soulful voice of the late Raul Melo, who was the lead singer of the Mavericks. And oh, what a crying shame. Crying shame. We've lost the man. He passed away about a year ago or so. Hank Williams Jr. is around the bend, and a bunch more of your favorite classic country, of course.
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10: Here's your classic country 106.9 forecast. Overcast skies and foggy early this afternoon with rain showers likely. Daytime highs approaching 72. Slight chance for showers with fog tonight. Lows around 61. Cloudy skies. Cloudy skies with fog in spots early tomorrow. Thunderstorms likely. High temperatures reach up to 77. In the Wolf 106.9 Weather Center, I'm meteorologist Paul Trombley. Right now, 68.
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2: I'm Jennifer Kuiper. President Trump has not wavered in his position on Iran.

Well, you know, those Bellamy brothers, they've been at it now on the road singing and writing songs and touring for 50 years. Yeah, they started out back about 1975, and of course, they're still out there performing. Matter of fact, they got a brand new album, brand new single out called 50 Years On from Howard and David Bellamy. Good afternoon, Jim West on a Thursday, and Miss Reba.

0: It's Miami, my Amy from the late Keith Whitley. Glad you're here on a Thursday afternoon. Alan Jackson's got the Mercury Blues coming up here. And Kathy Mattea, one of the newest members of the Grand Ole Opry, going to sing a song here next.
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11: Here's your classic country 106.9 forecast. Slight chance for showers and foggy tonight. Otherwise, overcast skies. Lows level off around 61. Thunderstorms likely with fog in spots early tomorrow. Daytime highs approaching 77. Cloudy skies expected. Thunderstorms likely tomorrow night. Lows dip down to about 62. Overcast skies. In the Wolf 106.9 Weather Center, I'm meteorologist Paul Trombley. Right now, it's 68 degrees.

0: Oh, it's a perfect love, Trisha Yearwood. Speaking of Miss Yearwood, looks like Trisha, along with Keith Urban, Jamie Johnson, and others, are about to take the stage in June, on June 10th, at the Grand Ole Opry to pay tribute to one of country music's biggest stars, the gentle giant Don Williams. Yeah, they got a big Don Williams tribute coming on the 10th of June at the Old Opry House there in Music City.
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10: Here's your classic country 106.9 forecast. Slight chance for showers and foggy tonight, otherwise overcast skies. Lows level off around 61. Thunderstorms likely with fog in spots early tomorrow. Daytime highs approaching 77. Cloudy skies expected. Thunderstorms likely tomorrow night. Lows dip down to about 62. Overcast skies. In the Wolf 106.9 Weather Center, I'm meteorologist Paul Trombley. Right now, it's 66 degrees.
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America's classic country favorites. It's John Conley, and I'm only in it for the love, and maybe a burger or a hot dog or a steak on the grill this upcoming Memorial Day weekend. But don't forget the reason we honor our fallen veterans this Memorial Day.

0: I remember that back before they banned smoking in most nightclubs around the country, you could actually almost cut the cigarette smoke in the air. And right under the neon moon over there in the corner, there's Brooks and Dunn. I'm Jim West. Good afternoon. Hang on for David Lee Murphy. Got a little dust on the bottle.
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11: Here's your classic country 106.9 forecast. Slight chance for showers and foggy tonight. Otherwise, overcast skies. Lows level off around 61. Thunderstorms likely with fog in spots early tomorrow. Daytime highs approaching 77. Cloudy skies expected. Thunderstorms likely tomorrow night. Lows dip down to about 62. Overcast skies. In the Wolf 106.9 Weather Center, I'm meteorologist Paul Trombley. Right now, it's 66 degrees.
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0: John Barry and your love simply amazes me. Yes, it does. Jim West, a Thursday afternoon. 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You know, I've kind of learned how to roll my clothes in luggage. 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And a lot of tips on how to pack for your travel. And, you know, I found that by rolling, you know, T-shirts and underwear and all that kind of thing in luggage really does help you pack better. Kind of comes together.
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12: Here's your classic country 106.9 forecast. Slight chance for showers and foggy tonight. Otherwise, overcast skies. Lows level off around 61. Thunderstorms likely with fog in spots early tomorrow. Daytime highs approaching 77. Cloudy skies expected. Thunderstorms likely tomorrow night. Lows dip down to about 62. Overcast skies. In the Wolf 106.9 Weather Center, I'm meteorologist Paul Trombley. Currently 66.
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Juice Newton, love's been a little bit hard on me. Boy, I think we all can relate to that in some form or another. Good afternoon, Thursday with Jim West. Boy, this guy's got a big 33-city concert tour getting set to kick off in July. It's Tim McGraw.

0: Nothing but the best classic country every single day on your radio. It's Earl Thomas Conley. Holding Her, Loving You, Jim West playing the hits. Mel McDaniel's on the way with Baby's Got Damn Blue Jeans On Again. Oh boy. And some Clay Walker.
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7: Here's your classic country 106.9 forecast. Slight chance for showers and foggy tonight, otherwise overcast skies. Lows level off around 61. Thunderstorms likely with fog in spots early tomorrow. Daytime highs approaching 77. Cloudy skies expected. Thunderstorms likely tomorrow night. Lows dip down to about 62. Overcast skies. In the Wolf 106.9 Weather Center, I'm meteorologist Paul Trombley. Currently 66.
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0: All your favorite classic country music is in one place, right here in this station. Thanks for listening. Keith Whitley and 10 Feet Away. Mr. Jackson is living on love. Alan Jackson is next.
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12: Here's your classic country 106.9 forecast. Slight chance for showers and foggy tonight. Otherwise, overcast skies. Lows level off around 61. Thunderstorms likely with fog in spots early tomorrow. Daytime highs approaching 77. Cloudy skies expected. Thunderstorms likely tomorrow night. Lows dip down to about 62. Overcast skies. In the Wolf 106.9 Weather Center, I'm meteorologist Paul Trombley. Currently 66.
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The live version of Okie from Muskogee from Merle Haggard, of course. And you know, before he passed away in 2016, Merle revealed that the true love of his life was ex-wife Bonnie Owens, once married to Buck Owens. And Bonnie was a true soulmate to Merle. He certainly loved her dearly. She really helped his career going. And Merle will credit Bonnie Owens as being the person that writes down all the songs that were coming out of Merle Haggard back in the day. He might have lost them if Bonnie had not written them down on paper before he recorded them. Here comes the Gatlin Boys.

0: I really don't know anybody that loves a Monday, except for Mondays, the dreaded Monday. There's Lori Morgan. Good afternoon. We're playing the classic country hits, and happy birthday to country singer Cody Johnson. Cody won a couple of big awards last Sunday night on the Academy of Country Music at the ACMs out there in Las Vegas. Cody Johnson won Male Vocalist of the Year and his very first Entertainer of the Year award. And today's his birthday. Happy birthday, Cody Johnson. I need a little ranch, ranch, step
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15: Here's your classic country 106.9 forecast. Slight chance for showers and foggy tonight. Otherwise, overcast skies. Lows level off around 61. Thunderstorms likely with fog in spots early tomorrow. Daytime highs approaching 77. Cloudy skies expected. Thunderstorms likely tomorrow night. Lows dip down to about 62. Overcast skies. In the Wolf 106.9 Weather Center, I'm meteorologist Paul Trombley. Right now, 64.
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0: Oh, I love it. Clint Black singing that old Eagles song in Desperado. Speaking of Clint Black, I ordered his brand new book, Killin' Time. It just came out here, I guess, this past week. And he's already out there doing media interviews online. But I've always been a big Clint Black fan. I met him again in Nashville recently in March. And his new book, I think, is out. I ordered it yesterday. I should be getting that copy today at my front porch, delivered by Amazon. I'm looking forward to the new book from Clint Black.
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10: Here's your classic country 106.9 forecast. Slight chance for showers and foggy tonight. Otherwise, overcast skies. Lows level off around 61. Thunderstorms likely with fog in spots early tomorrow. Daytime highs approaching 77. Cloudy skies expected. Thunderstorms likely tomorrow night. Lows dip down to about 62. Overcast skies. In the Wolf 106.9 Weather Center, I'm meteorologist Paul Trombley. Right now, 64.